0: on TikTok to understand what TikTok is. You don't have to have a Roblox account or play the games to understand what it is. There's lots of resources. We would encourage you to go to cybersafekids.ie. There's a essential digital parenting booklet on there that will give you all the information you need. There's great free websites at commonsensemedia.org where you can go and find out what every app and what every game that your children are interested in is and what kind of things you might find on it. And most importantly, just talk to your children or your grandchildren or your nieces or nephews about the online world in the same way that you would ask them about school. You might ask them about what they did at the weekend, about how the game went, all these kind of things. And normalizing this discussion around the online world means that it's not something where it's constantly a source of conflict. It's not a combative thing. It's simply something that you're discussing as part of everyday life. And then when children and young people are struggling, if they do need advice, if they come across something and they need to tell a trusted adult, you'll be the person they'll go to. So it's okay. There's plenty of help available. And we understand that it's difficult. And, you know, as scary as some of these quotes are, there can be lots of positive things about the online world. But the key is to be talking about it with them, to be supervising their access, and to make sure you know what they're doing when they're online.
1: Yeah, I think you've hit the nail on the head there. In the home environment, you need to be the trusted adult. You need to be friends with your kids, essentially. A very worthwhile discussion. Philip Arneil, thank you very much for joining us this morning.
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3: Starting to build if you're coming out of Carrigaline and heading down to the Shannon Park roundabout. It's moving pretty well there, and after a week of crazy traffic on the N28 down Shannon Valley direction, it's moving really well this morning. Likewise on Carsale, just a little burst of traffic on the 60 slow down before you hit the Bloomfield Rochestown Road is about halfway full heading towards Douglas. No issues at the tunnel, Lower Glanmire Road and all the way into the North Ring Road. That's moving really well. There is a burst of traffic just before the Christie Ring Bridge and across the South Link. That is moving pretty good at the moment. Airport Hill, it's building, but it's moving okay on the N27 outbound, and no issues in by the viaduct. And if you're travelling in Carrigrahan direction around Ballincollig, that's all pretty much free flowing all the way up to the N40. That is your update with Deluxe Bathrooms and Tiling Solutions.
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0: Bentley, fine shit, you know I like it. 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
1: I like it, I like it, I like it, I like it, I like it, I like it, I like it, I like it.
0: Back to the time when we party all night. Ain't no stopping this vibe till we turn off the lights. DJ, turn the volume to the max. It's making me high, it's giving me life. 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Ain't no stopping this vibe till we turn off the lights. Turn the volume to the max. It's making me high.

Archer.fm. I mentioned that she's got a debut album about to drop. Everyone's very excited. One of the most successful dance artists on the planet at the moment. Jazzy there with Chris Lorenzo. And now this is another from another Tredi.

new track from MK featuring Tristan Henry. Now it's time for Peggy Goo and the wonderful Irish Star. This is big, it's called Whoa Man. Charlie XCX on the way as well.

Smokers and Halsey here on Cork's Red FM. Bruno Mars is on the way. He's kind of the king of funk music, I think. He's coming up. But first, here's Liliana. This one's called Breadcrumbs on Red FM.

0: 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Until Barry Dunn phones.
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0: He's giving away 305,000 euro.
2: Oh my gosh, I'm waiting.